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0: know what you're getting with a football away game. The lucky shirt you wear every weekend. Tactical discussions.
1: Just needs to shoot.
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2: We've been talking this up quite a lot because actually, genuinely, we would love to go to this.
0: This is so great. It's happening on the 3rd of July, the Friday. Iconic Club Classics with a 31-piece live orchestra.
2: We are talking about Ministry of Sound Classical, the actual Ministry of Sound that we all grew up with. We used to buy the annuals and everything. And hilariously, a lot of the music that's played are the tracks that we would have bought back in the day. You know, it's the likes of Faithless, Insomnia, Sash, Encore, Foie. But, you know, stuff like that played, yeah, as Noom said, with a 31-piece live orchestra. It is absolutely epic.
0: Also, stunning vocalists, world-class DJs, and a huge sound and light show. It's going to be a feast for the senses.
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2: 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Noomi's got the latest on the roads. Harry Styles and Jax Jones waiting for you the other side.
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5: 6:41. Looking pretty clear on the roads this morning. Eurotunnel, there's waiting time of up to 30 minutes on the freight service at Folkestone. Some waterworks and emergency repairs to be aware of. Whitstable Millstrid Road, both directions, is closed until later today due to emergency repairs from Grimms Hill Road to Willow Court. Birstead Ware Street, both directions, there's temporary lights due to emergency repairs there near Sandy Lane. Lennon Pilgrims Way, that's got emergency repairs from the A20 Ashford Road to Marley Road. And in Warmer Deal, Telegraph Road, that's closed in both directions due to emergency repairs and water main work from Hamilton Road to Freeman's Way.
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0: Jamelia was superstar on KMFM at breakfast with Rob and Noomi with some new football news coming out this morning.
1: Oh yeah, Lidl have created the most British football invention ever. It's a beer-proof football shirt.
0: For what? So like when you dribble down yourself, what? It just...
1: Well, also, you know what it's like? You're in a packed pub, everyone's got a drink.
0: It's getting excitable.
1: It's getting excitable. You England scores. Whey! Splash, though.
0: Splash, splash, splash. So what does it do? Just, is it just... Is it a wetsuit, basically?
1: No, it's apparently a liquid-resistant fabric. It's also got a spill-proof pocket so that you can, you know, put your phone in it and your phone's fine.
0: So it's just a poncho?
1: No, they've actually made a T-shirt. What they should have done is saved loads of money and just sold ponchos. That's our million-pound idea.
0: That's the million-pound idea, especially given that they are charging £19.66 for it.
1: But they are saying that all proceeds are going to be donated to charity, so that's nice.
0: We'll take it. We'll take it. Well done, Lidl. Well done. All right, travel news is coming your way. Calvin Harrison, brand new Olivia Rodrigo next.
2: Right first.
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0: M25 clockwise at junction 5 for the M26. We're queuing back a little. Eurotunnel, slight wait to freight this morning out of Folkestone. Roadworks including Margate's Ramsgate Road, Sevenoaks London Road, Iway Sheppey Crossing and Strood's Cuxton Road. Good news is, last day of that one. 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
1: I was talking to Mrs. Robert, you know, she used to work in TV before we had baby. She was saying, I'm really excited about the World Cup coming. And I was like, so am I. Like, do you want a football top as well? She's like, no, I'm excited about the World Cup coming because the TV is always good when the World Cup is on.
0: Because they want to give you an alternative if you don't want to watch the football.
1: Exactly. So I started running through all of the things that are coming this year, including like the new Clarkson's Farm. There's a new X-Men thing being dropped. You've got Ted Lasso coming as well.
0: Did you see the trailer yesterday?
1: I did see the trailer yesterday. It looked good, didn't it?
0: It looked so good.
1: It never occurred to me that other world is going on because I'm so obsessed with watching the games.
0: Ted Lasso, I feel like they've timed that really well. Because it's like Ted Lasso and Welcome to Wrexham is where I sit in football. It's like I want to watch football-associated stuff.
1: Yeah.
0: I don't necessarily want to sit through 90 minutes.
1: No, fair. That makes sense.
0: I want to watch the highlight reel where there's like an emotional thing and they score a goal and then they get, you know, promoted and it's great.
1: So then I was thinking about, what was it called? Dry begging. Did we say
0: dry begging yesterday?
1: I was thinking about that conversation we had yesterday about dry begging. And so I said to Mrs. Rob, I was like, this is the chance, isn't it? I was like, you're absolutely right. I hadn't really thought about all these wonderful things that you're going to be able to watch. I'd imagine that they're going to look, you know, fairly average on that TV, aren't they? Pause. She'd listened to the show as well. She said, you're not getting a new TV. I was like, all right. Damn.
0: I tried.
1: Travel news coming up in a moment. BB Rex and Coldplay on the way to
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0: 7:42. Busy in the usual places this morning. Wainscot bypass, you've got traffic heavier than normal. 15 minutes of queues as you head towards the Medway City Estate. Detling, that's slow for 10 minutes before the M20 Junction 7 as you head southbound on Detling Hill. Sturry, busy. 15 minutes of queues there on the A28 Island Road at Sturry Hill. Colts Hill, there's roadworks causing queues in both directions at 3rd Avenue. Lamberhurst Quarter, the A21 both directions is queuing between Beach Lane and Cryles Road. Congestion is back to Forstall Farm roundabout and southbound from the end of the Pembury Bypass because there's temporary lights there until Monday afternoon. If you've got any updates for us, call us hands-free on the Jam Line. The number is 01 227 786 106.
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0: that there's a new Taylor Swift tune is like a birthday for Noomi. So I mean, happy birthday.
1: Thank you.
0: Are you ready to hear it?
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0: From the new Toy Story 5 film, which is due out imminently, we've got the first play for you next.
1: Yes, I knew it. I knew you. Coming up after news and travel next.
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15: Traffic and travel.
0: Raynham's A2 London Road is partially blocked. There's been an accident just at Hartlepool and the roadworks are there as well. Wayne's got bypass queuing back already, heading towards the Medway City Estate. Sturry's A28 Island Road. Travel time about 15 minutes right now. Things looking very slow through there. We're queuing on Colts Hill because of roadworks. The same deal with Rootham Heath's A25 Maidstone Road and Lamberhurst Quarter, the A21, both directions between Lamberhurst Quarter and Blue Boys roundabout. It's backing up to Forstall Farm right now. It's again because of roadworks are in place until Monday.
14: 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Kent Traffic and Travel.
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1: At 8 o'clock, here's Lucy Hudson.
16: Police have been telling KMFM how social media has become a potential catalyst for antisocial behaviour among young people in Kent. Officers have launched a crackdown this summer following trouble at beaches in the county during the recent heatwave. They're stepping up patrols and using dispersal orders to reduce disruption. District Commander Paul Stoner says videos online are sometimes fueling the problem.
17: The youth of today are fantastic. There's so much positivity around them and what they do and what they contribute to society that I think it's wrong that we just focus in on that small element. Who are the ones ultimately that are causing that? And when it gets onto social media, that then is amplified to make it look worse than what it actually is.
16: It's been revealed Andrew Mountbatten Windsor made a private income from renting out cottages on his Royal Lodge estate. A report's been released by the National Audit Office, but Sky's Sarah Bunduk says it only provides limited transparency.
18: Andrew's subletting, we understand, was to staff and their families to pay for running costs, not make profits. But how much he charged is not disclosed.
16: A man suffered facial injuries in an alleged road rage attack in Gillingham. The victim says he was cut up by a car as he was driving along Rock Avenue last month. The driver and passenger then got out and punched him before kicking him while he was on the floor. A Rochester woman has been telling us how she was diagnosed with breast cancer thanks to a hug from her mum. Selena Moss Davies was 28 when she noticed a lump and went to her GP, who told her to keep an eye on it. She was reluctant to make another appointment when it got bigger until her mum felt it when she put her arms around her.
19: You know, I was busy. I had a very busy job at the time. I was travelling quite a bit with work. So I felt like it was just an annoyance, to be honest, to even go back to a GP. You know, at 28, you don't really think there's anything sinister happening.
16: Scans later revealed a 4-centimetre tumour, which was removed through surgery. And another wild bison project is being launched, this time in Cumbria. 5 members of an existing herd near Canterbury have been moved up north to help restore wildlife. That's the latest. Next update's at 8:30.
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3: 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Kent weather.
16: Sunny spells with a chance of showers today and highs of 18. Quite windy with rain tomorrow, then turning brighter on Sunday, highs over the weekend of 17.
3: 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Kent weather. Heading out or on your commute? Rain or shine, we've got you covered with the latest weather for Kent on KM FM. 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
1: Traffic and travel.
3: Roads this morning, Raynham's A2 London bound is partially blocked. There's been an accident at Hartlepool and the roadworks are there as well. Slow around Frinsbury Hill this morning, Canterbury's Longport, St Martin's and Littlebourne Road. Maidstone's Hale Road, College Road and Bishop's Way. They're the slowest places to be right now. Lamberhurst Quarter, the A21, both directions. Temporary traffic lights in place until Monday afternoon. It's causing huge delays. Colts Hill, Maidstone's Maidstone Road, 3rd Avenue, set of roadworks there as well. It does seem to be a story of roadworks this morning. There have been reported big delays out of Eurotunnel this morning. Check before you travel. We're on 01227 786 106.
0: 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Kent Traffic and Travel.
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1: Good work. You managed to get another person top of leaderboard, score a 10 into double digits.
0: Thank you. Thank you.
1: Been warming up all year, haven't we?
0: We have.
1: Halfway through, we found our stride.
0: We're there.
1: Come on. Don't forget, if you're a Tom Grennan fan this morning, we've got something awesome coming up for you at 9 o'clock this morning.
0: Yeah, tickets to give away to see him at Dreamland. After your latest at 8:30, here's Lucy Hudson.
2: Police have been telling KMFM how social media has become a potential catalyst for antisocial behaviour among young people in Kent. Officers have launched a crackdown this summer following trouble at beaches in the county during the recent heatwave. A man suffered facial injuries in an alleged road rage attack in Gillingham. He was punched and kicked by two men after being cut up by a car on Rock Avenue. Scientists say they've successfully trialled an AI-designed vaccine which could end pandemics before they begin. They say it could be used to block whole families of viruses, including future mutations. And another wild bison project is being launched, this time in Cumbria. Five members of an existing herd near Canterbury have been moved up north to help restore wildlife. That's the latest. Next updates at 9.
3: 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Kent weather.
2: Sunny spells with a chance of showers today and highs of 18. Quite windy with rain tomorrow, then turning brighter on Sunday. Highs over the weekend of 17.
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0: Danny Swims with The Door on KMFM. It's Robin Newmy on Kent's Breakfast Show. You know, they do those lists of things that people have left on an aircraft or things that have been left at the Travelodge or the Premier, and the list of things that have been left in Ubers is pretty strange.
1: You're hiring a car.
0: Yeah.
1: So you wouldn't think you'd be taking really weird stuff in it. I wouldn't, because I wouldn't want to be judged by the driver.
0: Especially then leaving it behind.
1: Yeah.
0: Surely they would then be able to, it's not like jumping a black cab where, you know, you're in, you're out, and they don't really know who you are.
1: Yeah,
0: with Uber,
1: yeah.
0: There's receipts.
1: Yeah, yeah. You know? They can be like, excuse me, did you know that you left live butterflies in the back of my Uber?
0: Did you know that you left the live fish? What was he doing with a live fish in an Uber?
1: Did you mean to leave your dentures that only have two teeth in?
0: They only had two teeth in them. Two wedding gowns.
1: I mean, there's a story there, isn't it?
0: 100%. Like, why was that left there?
1: Not one, but two. She had a costume change, but she still wasn't happy about it.
0: So she bought two wedding dresses and still pulled out of the wedding?
1: Or did she have such a good time that she just left them behind?
0: Yeah, maybe. A police radio.
1: Again, why have you got one, and then why have you left one behind?
0: Undercover names.
1: Undercover.
0: Yeah.
1: A brand new mini fridge. I mean, now that's just someone doing their shopping, and then they've put that in the boot, haven't they? They've gone to Curry's. They've done a big shop.
0: Yeah.
1: Mini fridge has gone in the boot. The bag's gone in the back with them, and then they've forgotten about it in the boot.
0: But surely, I'd be quite excited if I'd bought a mini fridge. I'd be looking forward to getting that home. Yeah.
1: Well, imagine how disappointed you'd be if you got home and realised you'd left it in the back of your Uber.
0: A Donny Osmond group photo. Why? Do you reckon that person carried it around with them all of the time?
1: Maybe it was in their wallet and then it fell out.
0: Obviously, they say the most common items are not live fish or a mini fridge. They are phones, wallets, luggage, keys and headphones.
1: Yeah, that's fair.
0: Imagine how many... If you're a cabbie... if you are a cabbie and you can, message the show now. How many pairs of headphones do you think you accumulate a year?
1: Also, especially here in the UK, umbrellas.
0: Oh, 100%. Especially little dinky ones.
1: Always leaving them behind. Restaurants, cinemas, cabs.
0: Can we just please have a roll call? Kent cabbies, if you're listening right now, how many umbrellas and headphones do you amass across a year? And what do you do with them?
1: Art installations.
0: At the cab rank. Yeah, it's not a bad idea, actually. I like that a lot. Right, Ed Sheeran, Olivia Dean coming your way, and Numi's got another dose of travel news for you now.
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1: 8:44. Busy in Maidstone this morning. Hale Road, College Road, Bishop's Way, inbound from Shields Crescent and Lewes Road to Broadway. Travel time currently 10 minutes. It's also slow on Royal Engineers Way and Fairmeadow, inbound from the M20 Junction 6 to the centre of Maidstone. Rootham Heath, the A25 Maidstone Road, westbound. That's queuing because of roadworks from the A20 London Road to Grange Road at Borough Green. Colt Hill queuing because of the roadworks in both directions at 3rd Avenue. Lamberhurst Quarter, the A21 between Beach Lane and Cryles Road. That's queuing because of roadworks there. There's temporary lights until Monday afternoon. Congestion is back to Forstall Farm roundabout and southbound from the end of the Pembrey Bypass. And Hurst Green, you got queues there because of the temporary lights in both directions at Station Road. Any updates, call us hands-free on the Jam Line. The number is 01227 786 106.
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0: fresh from Soccer Aid over the weekend, and next weekend going to be in Kent.
1: He's a busy man.
0: He's a busy man.
1: He's going to be at Dreamland next weekend, and we've got tickets to get you in to see him at the iconic scenic stage next Sunday, the 14th of June. So if you haven't got any plans, listen up.
0: It's going to be a big gig. It's going to be an amazing gig. I've been lucky enough to see him live. The energy.
1: His voice is incredible. I think I saw him back in 2018.
0: Wow, okay.
1: And just, he's just, his voice, his stage presence, incredible. You're going to hear hits like that song, Remind Me, A Little Bit of Love, How Does It Feel? It's going to sound so great on Kent's biggest stage.
0: Right, so here's the deal. You've got 5 minutes to enter this competition. It is going to cost your standard network rate. You must be over the age of 18 to enter. You need to send the word KMFM followed by get me in. 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Your name and postcode to 60099.
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4: The M20 London bound is one lane closed due to a broken down van. That is just before Junction 4. It's in lane 1 of 4. I expect Sevenoaks, the High Street, to be queuing right now. Lamberhurst Quarter, the A21, looking very, very slow this morning. They've got temporary traffic lights in there until Monday afternoon. Everything else kind of okay. In fact, it's looking a little bit lighter than normal. There are some delays at Eurotunnel this morning, about half an hour to an hour. We're hearing at the moment. We're on 01-227-786-106 is the jam line.
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0: Bruno Mars, Mark Ronson, Uptown Funk. It's Robin Noomi. Good morning.
1: Good morning.
0: Is it still Takeaway Friday in your home?
1: Yes.
0: What are you having tonight?
1: I think I might go... Well, I was going to go pizza, but I think I might be about to be convinced to get a Chinese.
0: I'm a bit upset about this. You know, like we've spoken about this before, about wanting to get a world record for something.
1: Yeah,
0: I'd love to. And I kind of feel like I've been cheated.
1: Because you could have done this.
0: 100%. Mm. You know me. I'm like well on my Chinese takeaway. I also think I could have done it with Nando's.
1: Mm.
0: Big John, he's the guy that you might have seen on social media that loves his Chinese food. The job was this, really simple. All he needed to do to get his world record was to memorize the most takeaway dishes from his local Chinese takeaway, and he had to get as many of them away in 30 seconds as possible, and he had to get away 30 or more. So one a second, yeah? Which feels unachievable.
1: Mm.
0: Check this out.
1: Go.
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3: In your attempt today, you achieved 40 menu items.
0: Yeah. I mean, there's a lot, isn't it? I mean, mixed hors d'oeuvres, does that count?
1: Also, I think, you know, chicken chow mein, pork chow mein, beef chow mein.
0: I know.
1: Does that count as three?
0: I don't think so. I think we should have another go, see if we can beat him and just jump straight on the back of
1: it. He was in Medway last weekend.
0: He was? What? He was in Sinbin. It was in Chatham, wasn't he?
1: Yeah, I thought he was.
0: Practicing that.
1: Just in the corner going. Black bean, spring onion and ginger.
0: Right, coming up, we're playing this tune from Ray, Where Is My Husband, Sabrina's Espresso, all before Pop Anthems and Nooms has got Travel next.
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1: It's 9:44. Maidstone Lewes Road is slow. You've got your usual traffic around Sutton Road. Lots of roadworks this morning. Lamberhurst Quarter, the A21 both directions. That's queuing with the temporary lights between Beach Lane and Cryles Road. The Blue Boys roundabout at Kipping's Cross. Congestion is back to Lamberhurst and back to the Pembury Bypass. Hurst Green, the roadworks there. They're causing queues in both directions at Station Road. And Sevenoaks is slow on the A225 High Street. If you've got any updates, call us hands-free on the Jam Line. The number is 01227 786106.
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8: 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Traffic and travel.
9: It's roadworks causing delays. Lamberhurst Quarter on the A21 in both directions between Beach Lane and the Blue Boys roundabout. There are delays back to Lamberhurst one side and the Pembrey bypass the other. Hawkhurst, Highgate Hill at the Royal Oak traffic lights. There are queues in both directions, and Dover's A2 is queuing. Emergency repairs are happening near the White Cliffs Business Park roundabout.
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9: At 11 o'clock, Lucy Hudson.
11: Kent Police have been telling us how they're using data to crack down on antisocial behaviour. This summer, they've launched a campaign using increased patrols and dispersal orders following trouble in some coastal towns during the recent hot weather. Superintendent Rob Marsh is head of the Strategic Prevention Command.
12: We're really well planned for it. We've made sure that our resources are pre-planned, a duty plan to tackle it where we know we're likely to have spikes. But yeah, we will not deter from everyday policing to police incidents that make her.
11: The owner of a dog that was left seriously injured after being hit by a van in Dover says he wants the driver to face justice. Barry Gifford was walking his Labrador Sully in the Whitfield area when he ran off last month. He then heard a collision on a nearby road.
13: I raced towards the sound. As I got to the roadside, I saw the van that had hit Sully. I was shouting, sort of calling his name, and the van just sped off, leaving us in the middle of nowhere. Sully with severe injuries, basically left him fighting for his life in the middle of nowhere.
11: Sully had to have his leg amputated. Police are investigating. A care home in Gillingham is set to close after a second damning inspection. Rock House supports people with mental health conditions, autism and learning disabilities. It's been rated inadequate, with a report highlighting one incident of racial abuse from a staff member. A Rochester woman's been telling us how she was diagnosed with breast cancer thanks to a hug from her mum. Selena Moss-Davies was 28 late when she noticed a lump and went to her GP, who told her to keep an eye on it. Her mum then noticed it and convinced her to make another appointment. Selena's had surgery and now wants to help others.
14: It's probably a bit of a cliche, but it's knowing your body. It's knowing what feels right and what's persistent. You know, that lump grew in size, and they don't all necessarily grow as fast as mine did, but I think if it's there and it's hanging around, get that checked.
11: And Australian officials have seized more than 100,000 cockroaches from an illegal breeder. Some of the insects were up to 8 centimetres long. That's the latest. Next update's at 12.
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10: Kent weather.
11: Sunny spells with a chance of showers today and highs of 18. Quite windy with rain tomorrow, then turning brighter on Sunday. Highs over the weekend of 17.
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0: Becky Hill, David Guetta, that is Remember at KMFM with Benson Boone and Swedish House Mafia on the way really soon. And just as you are going about your Friday, whatever you're doing at the moment, there is a parrot out there who doesn't like cars whatsoever. He's been pecking away at window sills and windscreen wipers for the last couple of weeks. The good news for us, though, this is happening in Inverness, which is miles away from us. But some people are getting so fed up with it, they're covering their cars with sheets overnight to protect them. I mean, listen to this guy. He really isn't happy.
1: Now my car is so badly damaged, I'm not sure it could do any more damage, so I'm just leaving it until I need to change my car and then I'll get it fixed.
0: Did you notice a couple of little crows in the background as well? Just egging the parrot on. Can you imagine as well explaining to the insurance company how your car got damaged in the first place? I very much doubt they have a category on their screen for the parrot did it.
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0: 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I've just clocked that Madonna may have given her shortest show yet. She did a pop-up concert in Times Square, New York yesterday afternoon to mark Pride Month and to promote her new album, Confessions 2. There were dancers, there was a DJ, a big rotating stage, all for 15 minutes. From what I've seen, it looked really good. And one of the songs she performed next.
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0: If there was a song I could play today that's just full of weekend vibes, that song is it. Usher and will.i.am's OMG at KMFM with Calvin Harris and Dasha. Macklemore on the way as well, and we are set for a busy weekend. Manston International Air Show is tomorrow, Boyzone of the Emirates tonight and Saturday. Have a great time if you're going. American Speed Fest is at Brands Hatch. It's all about racing, music and Lightning McQueen. It's the Monaco Grand Prix on Sunday. That's always a big one. And Pride in Canterbury is tomorrow. Robin Numi will have a Floor for Anthems DJ set from 7 p.m., which you can hear live on KMFM. Don't miss it.
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0: Kelly Clarkson at KMFM, which I'll play for Philip McGregor, who's just WhatsApped me saying, hey Andy, can I get a shout out for my colleague Kevin, not working from home, but still having a chill day in work, doing absolutely nothing. See what I mean? Can I just check, is there anyone at all, listening to KMFM right now, doing any work at all? I know it's Friday, I know we're watching the clock, but seriously...
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2: Traffic and travel.
0: A2 Dartford Coastbound. The exit slip road is blocked. There's an accident. It's by the roundabout for the M25 at Junction 2. Lambhurst Quarter on the A21. Due to major roadworks, there are queues. Now the cones are between Beach Lane and the Blue Boys roundabout with congestion to Lambhurst and back onto the Pembrey bypass, allow a lot of extra time. Sheerness's Millennium Way in both directions is blocked due to a broken down car. And in Bridge, it's blocked on the High Street due to an accident.
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0: At 1 o'clock, Nicola Everett.
9: It's emerged Andrew Mountbatten Windsor earned money by subletting properties at Windsor to staff. The public spending watchdogs revealed the details in a new report, although we don't know how much the former Duke made. Royal commentator Jenny Bond says it shines a light on the Crown's finances.
10: Beatrice and usually not working members of the royal family, but live in parts of two royal palaces, apparently rent-free as well. Now, that money is paid by the King, but this reopens and reignites the whole debate about what really is private money and public money.
9: Kent Police have told KMFM how they'll be using targeted operations this summer to tackle antisocial behaviour. It's part of a problem during the warm weather, particularly in coastal towns like Broadstairs and Margate. Officers are now stepping up patrols and using dispersal orders to move on anyone causing trouble. A search is underway for a hit-and-run driver who left a pet dog with serious injuries near Dover.
11: We had to get him over to an emergency vet for a surgeon to look at him to try to save the leg, but unfortunately the damage was so extensive, we had to have his leg amputated.
9: That's Barry Gifford, who owns the 21-month-old Labrador Sully. It happened in the Whitfield part of town last month. Police are investigating. It's hoped a new skills hub in Kent will tackle high levels of youth unemployment. A site's been set up at Hermitage Quarry in Maidstone for people to learn construction skills. Sean Connor is managing director of Gallagher Aggregates, who are helping to fund the project.
12: Over a million unemployed teenagers out there looking for work at the moment. What they actually need is a kickstart, and they need the skills and the education to get them into these jobs in the first place. And this is what the Kent Skills Hub will do for Kent.
9: And Madonna's kicked off Pride Month by taking over New York's Times Square. Her six-song set was streamed on YouTube. Kent's biggest Pride event takes place in Canterbury tomorrow.
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9: Football and Gillingham are going to be playing Millwall in a pre-season friendly. The sides will meet at Priestfield on July the 21st. It'll follow an away game against Dover Athletic and a visit of Charlton earlier in the month. That's the latest. Next updates at 2.
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2: Kent weather.
9: Mostly dry this afternoon and winds easing with highs of 18. Quite a bit of rain around tomorrow, but drier on Sunday. Highs over the weekend of 17.
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0: 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Mystique are back together. 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
9: My husband decided that when I was being juiced with my first baby, that he would watch the football match that was on. And then with my third, I rang him and he said, I've just got off the Euro Tunnel in France. And he came back 4 days later.
10: Can I
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9: A21, due to major roadworks, there are queues in both directions between Beach Lane and the Blue Boys roundabout. Kippins Cross, King's Toll Road. Road service is in a poor condition, we've been told, which is causing some queues. That's just the other side of what I've just told you on the A21. And Bridge Hill has been closed because of an accident between the A2 and the High Street.
8: 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Kent Traffic and Travel.
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9: At 2 o'clock, Nicola Everett.
11: It's been revealed Andrew Mountbatten Windsor made money by charging staff to live in properties on the Windsor estate. The spending watchdog's review into the funding of royal residences is the first in 20 years. We don't know how much the former prince earned, though. The owner of a dog that was left seriously injured after being hit by a van in Dover says he wants the driver to face justice. Barry Gifford was walking his Labrador Sully in the Whitfield area when he ran off last month.
12: I fully appreciate that the driver may have had a split second to react to Sully appearing from the side of the field, but you know, he's well over 40 kilos, so he absolutely knew he hit my dog, and the fact that he left us in the middle of nowhere.
11: Sully had to have a leg amputated. An investigation's underway after a mobile phone was used to film a woman in a changing room in Canterbury. It happened at H&M and Whitefriars last month. Police have released an image of a man they're keen to speak to. We'll share it via KMFM News on socials. Now, it's hoped a new skills hub in Kent will help kickstart careers for young people in the construction industry. Recent figures show more than 1 million 16 to 24-year-olds across the UK are out of work, education or training. A site's been set up at Hermitage Quarry in Maidstone to try and tackle the issue. Sean Connor is managing director of Gallagher Aggregates, who are helping fund the project.
13: You have theory within a purpose-built classroom right in the middle of our quarry, And then outside of the classroom, you have a play pit of construction skills where you can learn to drive dumpers and diggers and excavators.
11: And it's been revealed a bypass designed to ease traffic in Canterbury will cost almost £20 million more than originally estimated. Work on the Sturry Link Road started in April and is due to be finished by the summer of 2028. The project has been in the planning for the past decade. Costs have risen from £41.6 million to around £61 million. That's the latest. Next updates at 3.
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10: Kent weather.
11: Mostly dry this afternoon and winds easing with highs of 18. Quite a bit of rain around tomorrow, but drier on Sunday, highs over the weekend of 17.
8: 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Kent weather.
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3: 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Right, hang around, because coming up, the things that you could be ditching this summer, and if it's true, you've changed. I'll tell you everything about that after Sabrina Carpenter.

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0: Traffic and travel.
13: Sandwich, the A256, partially blocked at the Ash Road roundabout because of an accident. That's by the Aqua Park. The A249 northbound is partially blocked. There's been an accident by the Kemsley turnoff. Allow extra time. Pembrey's King's Toll Road is closed in both directions to recover a broken down lorry between Maidstone Road and Romford Road. And M25 queues towards the Dartford Tunnels. Not too bad for a Friday. About 20 minutes.
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0: 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The right skip for the right job. Disposed of in the right way.
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13: At 4 o'clock, Nicola Everett.
14: It's emerged Andrew Mountbatten Windsor earned money by subletting properties at Windsor to staff. The public spending watchdogs revealed the details today in a new report, although we don't know how much the former Duke made. Royal commentator Jenny Bond says it shines a light on the Crown's finances.
15: Beatrice, and usually not working members of the royal family, but live in parts of two royal palaces, apparently rent-free as well. Now, that money is paid by the King, but this reopens and reignites the whole debate about what really is private money and public money.
14: Mums of two teenage boys who died in crashes on a road in Kent have joined forces to campaign for the speed limit to be reduced. Oliver Tarvitt and Cavan Scott were killed in separate collisions on Lower Road between Tenham and Tong. At the moment, the speed limit on some of the stretch is 60 miles per hour. A petition's calling for it to be cut to 30. It's hoped a new skills hub in Kent will tackle high levels of youth unemployment. Stats show more than a million 16 to 24-year-olds aren't in work, training or education in the UK. A site's been set up at Hermitage Quarry in Maidstone for people to learn construction skills. Sean Connor is Managing Director of Gallagher Aggregates, who are helping to fund the project.
16: Most people think of construction as driving a digger or pulling levers or digging a hole in the ground, which, you know, sounds a bit boring and, you know, young people today are not too keen on that, perhaps. But construction is high technology these days.
14: Astronauts on the International Space Station have been told to prepare for an evacuation over a leak. NASA says they've been ordered to shelter in the spacecraft. And a new CGI video has been released showing what the Margate Winter Gardens could look like when it reopens. The venue's been boarded up since closing in 2022, but is undergoing an £8 million restoration. Theatre firm Westwood One say it should welcome audiences back next year.
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14: Footballer Manchester City's Khadija Shaw and Yui Hasegawa have been shortlisted for the PFA's Women's Player of the Year Award. Maidstone's Alessia Russo's also nominated, along with Lauren James, Jess Park and Kirsty Hansen. That's the latest. Next updates at 4:30.
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0: Kent weather.
14: Mostly dry across Kent overnight with lows dropping to 13. Quite a bit of rain expected tomorrow, but it should be drier on Sunday. Highs over the weekend of 17.
12: 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Kent weather.
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17: 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We have made it to Friday. Hi, it's Ben, getting you home for the final working day of the week. And of course, I'm getting you home with Kent's biggest hits. Wait there for a massive Rihanna anthem. And we're playing The Man on the Road at the moment as part of his big tour, which will go on to the end of this year. Harry Styles, I'll play you As It Was.

0: Did it bring the sun out?
1: No, not quite here.
0: Still cloudy, isn't it? And it's set to be this way over the weekend with highs of 20 degrees. Hi, it's Ben getting you home for a Friday. And you've got tunes like that, Calvin Harris here, on with Rob from 7 o'clock tonight. Floor filler anthems to kickstart the Kent weekend. Hey, loads you get in touch, which is good. What is the one massively popular series or movie that everyone else on Earth has seen, but you secretly haven't? We're doing this because Lisa Kudrow, who played Phoebe in Friends, has just admitted now she has only just seen the whole series. She's only just watched every single episode of the sitcom. Sarah's got in touch via WhatsApp. She has never seen Green Mile or Shawshank Redemption. The latter, I don't blame you. Me neither. And it's the same with the Saw movies. They're too scary, Sarah. They're too scary. Monica in Rochester says, never seen Game of Thrones. It just doesn't appeal to me. But I bet when you say that, Monica, to Game of Thrones fans, they turn around and go, what? Like you've done something wrong. Jay, and I will give him the what, has never seen Gavin and Stacey. Emma said, never watched anything to do with the Kardashians or any reality TV, not even if my life depended on it. That's fair enough. I might do a few more of these after Lady Gaga in a moment. But first, let's get an update on Kent Roads.
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3: Traffic and travel.
0: Hawley and the A225 southbound is partially blocked. Traffic, I think, at a standstill right now, looking at our map, between Shire Hall Road and Royal Road. Kemsley and the A249, before you hit the Sheppey crossing, looks like an accident there, stopping traffic before the Kemsley turnoff. Sandwich and the A256 is blocked as you head towards the Deal roundabout. And Kipping's Cross, the A21, in both directions, long delays near the Blue Boys roundabout. You've got congestion back to Lamberhurst and onto the Pembrey bypass. It's because of the roadworks there.
2: 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Kent Traffic and Travel.
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0: is Getting Jiggy With It on at Kent's KMFM. 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
0: So many big 90s and noughties artists on the lineup. And have you been in Canterbury the last few days? If you have, you'll know what I mean when I say the vibe right now is incredible. The bunting is up. Most shops have these incredible window displays. There's just so much colour and love. Ready to welcome everybody to the biggest celebration in Kent this year. The city is ready. Canterbury Pride is back. And it's always such a massive fun day out for families. I love taking the kids. It's over at Dane John Gardens. They've got a massive lineup this year too. You know, I said about the nostalgic artists. Booty Love are on the lineup, as is Natasha Hamilton from Atomic Kitten, plus Courtney Act, the House Gospel Choir, and this is all getting you ready for the big finale at 7 o'clock. Rob Wills and Numi from KMFM Breakfast are bringing floor filler anthems to the stage. Expect a proper party set with a few surprises to wrap up the night as well. I'm just putting this out there. The last time Rob played a floor filler anthem set at Canterbury Pride, someone ended up on stage with an electric guitar. And there was a sax as well. If you can't make it along, you will be able to listen at home on your smart speaker or via the free KMFM app. So it's well worth going to your app store and downloading the KMFM app now. It's going to be a great day and hopefully we'll see you there.
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1: Traffic and travel.
0: Hawley and the A225 southbound is partially blocked. There's an accident between Shire Hall Road and Royal Road. There looks like there's another accident as well just before the Sheppey crossing northbound. If you are going via the A249, expect to hit those queues before the Kemsley turn off. Sandwich and the A256 is partially blocked. An incident on the Deal Road roundabout. Kipping's Cross and the A21 looking really congested in both directions near the Blue Boys roundabout. The roadworks are causing the congestion to go back to Lamberhurst and onto the Pembury bypass as well. And Hawkhurst, those temporary traffic lights on Highgate Hill, making it slow towards the Royal Oak traffic lights. And if you're heading that way as well, on Cranbrookhurst, those temporary traffic lights on Highgate Hill, making it slow towards the Royal Oak traffic lights. And if you're heading that way as well, on Cranbrook Road, there's separate roadworks making it busy on there too.
2: 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Traffic and travel
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FM in Kent. Hi, it's Ben getting you home, and I want to introduce you to this 20-year-old who may just become your favourite artist very, very quickly. If you're a big fan of Amy Winehouse, Adele or Ray, this lady needs to be at the top of your playlist. On the Devil Wears Prada 2 soundtrack, Sienna Spyro, and this is Material Lover.

0: Beast with the 5 o'clock whistle. I've got in there today, though. I've got a few floor fillers. Oh, and I've got that. Look at that. I've got this massive pop anthem as well. Kesha features in the 5 o'clock whistle across Kent next on KMFM after news and travel.
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0: 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Right now, hi, is Ben Getting You Home, and tonight I may just have a sit down on the sofa and stick on Celebrity Gogglebox, because Matt Morsier, who's legend in Gladiators, will be on the sofa, or maybe his sofa, in Hyde. It'd be amazing to watch, wouldn't it? Also joining the Celebrity Gogglebox cast tonight is Julian Clary, Olivia Atwood, and Nigel Havers, who I'm sure has been in nearly every single ITV drama. It's in Downton Abbey, Benidorm, Midsummer Murders back in debt, and Coronation Street as well. Of course, we've seen Coronation Street. I still can't get around the format of watching people watch telly. It's just so simple, and some genius came up with the idea. It's good, isn't it? Right, I've got a massive Justin Bieber hit with Nicki Minaj on the way. Beauty and a Beat, and I'll get the latest on Kent Roads next.
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0: 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Hawley and the A225 southbound is closed because of an accident between Shire Hall Road and Royal Road. It's looking slow on the M25 towards the Dartford tunnels. Around 40 minutes is the queue. Sandwich and the A256 is blocked because of an accident. The queues are as you approach the Deal Road roundabout. Kempsey and the A249, if you are heading towards the Isle of Sheppey, they're accused because of an accident by the Kempsey turnoff. And Kipping's Cross, the A21 both ways, long delays we're being told because of the roadworks near the Blue Boys roundabout, congestion back to Lamberhurst and also the Pembrey bypass.
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0: Madonna, Sabrina Carpenter, and that is Bring Your Love. Currently taking the number one spot is Alex Warren with Fever Dream. Will it stay there?
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0: This is your final chance of this week. Get yourself in pole position to win this £500 in my game, 5 in Time. You just need to be quick and correct to win that cash. One thing I will promise you is that you could win it in under 60 seconds this evening. If someone came up to me and went, Ben, look, there's 500 quid here. It would take you under 60 seconds to win. Do you want it?
4: But yes.
0: So do you want it? You've only got 5 minutes from now to get your name on the callback list, and I can tell you the callback list is completely empty. 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Are you ready? The number you are texting is 60099. 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Oh, that'd be good, wouldn't it? 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
3: Traffic and travel.
0: Hawley and the A225 southbound is closed because of police investigation work between Shire Hall Road and Royal Road. Kipping's Cross and the A21 looking really busy both ways towards the Blue Boys roundabout. It's because of roadworks. You'll probably hit the congestion if you're going in via Lamberhurst or from the Pembrey bypass. Talking about Pembrey, King's Toll Road currently closed as well both ways between Maystone Road and Romford Road. The M25 towards the Dartford Tunnel is taking half an hour to get through the traffic, and Hawkhurst, you've got temporary traffic lights making it slow on the A229 towards the Royal Oak traffic lights.
2: 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Kent Traffic and Travel.
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0: Destiny's Child and Independent Woman on at Kent's KMFM. And if you love pop anthems like this, you've got to join me Sunday night from 7 o'clock. I bring you 3 hours of pop anthems. And the great thing about this Sunday night is that I'll have a special guest as well, fresh from Canterbury Pride. She was mentioned in Five in Time tonight. And Natasha Hamilton from Atomic Kitten will be on the show, reflecting on her performance and also telling us all about her debut album, which is mad. Atomic Kitten have been around for over 2 decades, but this will be the first proper album from Natasha Hamilton. It's just crazy, that, to me. So join me on one of Atomic Kitten Sunday night from 7 o'clock, won't you? And a load of 90s and noughties hits as well. Right, I'm back to Kent's biggest hits next, including a massive Calvin Harris track and news and travel as well.
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0: Ariana Grande, and that is Break Free on Kent's Getting You Home. Hi, I'm Ben Pearce, and I'm getting you home and into the weekend tonight. The man officially kick-starting the Kent weekend is Rob Wills, and the hottest track in Kent at 7.30 will be a collab between two people that know how to work together. Because whenever they do, they make great dance hits. Bebe Rexha and David Guetta are back creating music after the success of I'm Good. Their song Sad Girls is the hottest track on Floor Filler Anthems a little bit later on at 7.30. Rob's here from 7 o'clock with your Floor Filler playlist. Sauce and Candy Station getting you ready for it. You got the love, and I'll get the latest on Kent's Roads in two.
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0: I'm not just wondering if this is in Rob's Floor for the Anthem playlist for tonight, but I'm also wondering if this is in his track list for tomorrow night when him and Noomi take to the stage for a live Floor for the Anthem set at Canterbury Pride. Are you going? 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
5: Download the free KMFM app for the latest on the roads overnight. You'll see a big list of roadworks that will be ongoing over this weekend. Bearsted and the A20 Ashford Road, temporary traffic lights both ways near Roseacre Lane. Borough Green and Maidstone Road, you've got temporary traffic lights at Grange Road. Strood's Cuxton Road, there are roadworks ongoing near the Ballard Business Park. And the Sheppey Crossing, a lane out for the whole weekend. If you're going northbound onto the Isle of Sheppey, you'll hit that lane closure at the Kemsley turn off, plus Hurst Green's A21 London Road in both directions. That's at Station Road.
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8: 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It's Rob Wills here. Thanks to Ben for getting us home tonight. I'm ready to start with the guy that ripped up Dreamland last weekend after Majestic Million Dollar Bill.
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0: Anthems and me, Rob Wells. Welcome to Friday night. The weekend can now begin. And all of those things that you bought last weekend for the garden. I went mad on Amazon like last Monday and I was like, all right, you know, let's get just a little sunscreen that we can put up. Let's get this for the garden. Let's get some plants for the garden. And the last couple of days I've been like, no, I'm okay. We'll spend more time indoors. Has anybody seen the jumper and the fleece? Has anybody seen that? All right, another 54 Ultra. It's a huge dance hit at the moment called Talk to You. We'll play that with Joel Curry and Duke Dumont next.
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0: Maidstone called the Zebra Bar, and when it was dropped for the first time, yeah, because it was different back then. You know, you'd get new dance music, you'd spin it, and people were like, oh, do you know what? What is this? And it was a tune. Yeah, from the same team that brought you Destination Calibra, that is Watch Out from Alice Gallino. Right. Need to get some more of the biggest hits on for Friday night. If you are partying tonight, if you are working hard and these tunes are getting you through, stay there for Sonny Federa, Florence Welch and Loving Can Ray too.
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0: And 17 on Floor Philanthems. This show coming live from Pride Canterbury, their 10th year anniversary tomorrow, and the show you'll be able to watch in person if you're free. Come and say hi at the Dane John Gardens in Canterbury. We'll be live in the mix from 7 o'clock. It's always a good show, this. It's a good show, and I've got a couple of tricks up my sleeve for tomorrow night as well, so if you're free, come and say hi. Right, Endor's ready to go, Freemasons and Living Joy, and that brilliant new remix of Milky, Just The Way You Are, taking that 2004 summer hit right the way up to new age. Mal Grab on the remix. We'll do it next.
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0: You know what you're getting with a football away game. 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Tactical discussions.
1: Just needs to shoot.
2: Yeah, exactly.
0: Queue for the turnstiles. 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